Okay, those last three were Is It Worth It Now by Jordana, October Passed Me by Girl in Red, and No Song Without You by Han. And that is August to November of my freshman year. And I feel like the songs pretty much spoke for themselves. But it was just a very, like, getting used to college was very, I remember looking back, just very strange. And I feel like I was just trying to find my rhythm and figure out how I just wanted to tackle the whole thing. And fun fact, I got DJ trained back then as well. I haven't had a show until now, which is kind of funny that I only had a show this semester. And I do kind of regret it. But, you know, you live and you learn. So there's those. And now we're going to be getting into... So the next one is, I have like a mix of like songs that represent how I felt in the month and also songs that released at that time. So next is going to be Kill Bill by SZA, because SOS came out that December and it was like very formative for me. So like I used to listen to a lot of Control in high school, especially my senior year. SZA was like my top artist. And so when SOS came out, I was obsessed. And because it is not past 10 p.m. yet and I cannot play any Indecencies, this is the only song on there that I can play. So, or like one of the only songs. And so even though there's other songs I like more, I am just going to end up playing this one. I'm sorry, I know it was overplayed at the time, but there's that. And then, yeah, after that is going to be I Wish You Roses by Kali Uchis, which released that January. And then Morning in the Aves by the Backseat Lovers. And then one more. And then I'm going to talk about that time period a little bit, too. So just hang tight.

0: Is this thing on? Do you ever wonder what it's like to be black? Do you ever wonder what it's like to be a girl? Do you ever wonder what it's like to be a black girl? Well, I think you do wonder. And if you do, you should tune in to Dang, I Should Write This in My Journal with me, DJ Bingo. Eat your veggies.
1: Hello, I'm DJ Asterism. That last one was Moonlight by Kali Uchis. You are tuned into Between the Stars and the Static, senior sign-off edition. This is recapping my freshman year. So those last ones were up to about February, March-ish or so. And I forgot to do this last time, but I feel like it would only be fitting for me to recap the artists I saw in concert as well, because that's part of my music journey, and I go to a lot of concerts, so I'm just going to list these off real quick. So, September, Joji and Remy Wolf. October, Megan Thee Stallion, Meet Me at the Altar, Kim Petras. And then at ACL, I saw Conan, SZA, Faye, Omar, Arlo Parks, Japanese Breakfast, Magdalena Bay, and Paramore. And then I also saw Omar Apollo again, and I touched his hand in that show. And then November, saw Chloe Moriondo, Dreamer Isioma, and Men I Trust. December, I saw Dayglo and Rip Momney. January, I did not see anybody, but that is when I found the songs Universe by Amber Lucid and also the artist Noso, who I play on my show all the time now. And then in March and February, I didn't see anyone. But also, February is when that one K-pop song, Cupid Twin 5050, whatever, released, which is crazy. Anyways, so spring semester, my freshman year, I was going through a breakup. Boo, tomatoes, tomatoes, tomatoes. Boo, tomatoes. Anyways, but I had to mention it because I feel like it was very formative to me and to that semester. So that's why I had, like, I Wish You Roses, which released in January, and then also like the other songs in there and stuff. So it felt only fitting. And then so the next three are also kind of like a series of like how I felt, I guess, like post breakup, like the next three in specific. If you want to listen and pay attention to that, you don't have to. They're just good songs anyways. So next up is going to be Over the Ocean Call by Lizzie McAlpine, Into Feather by Sabrina Carpenter, and Life Goes On by August D. Enjoy.
2: No.

Okay, that was Life Goes On by August D. I am DJ Asterism, and so those last three I felt like were pretty encapsulating of my breakup, because for anyone that does not know, it was long distance. So Over the Ocean Call was perfect because we obviously broke up over the phone, and Feather was great because I was like, wow, I actually like don't need him. I mean, that was like after a long period of like not leaving my apartment. I like didn't go to my classes that semester. I'm obviously graduating, and I did find my classes. I did actually watch all the lectures that I missed, and I went to my discussion sections, and that was about it. But you know, I did what I needed to do. It was just a very depressing period of my life, but you know, we live and we learn. I needed that to happen at some point, not being depressed, but like freeing myself, you know. So these last three that are kind of like the summer. Oh, before I forget, let's see. So in April, I saw Half Alive and also Caliuchis. And in May, I saw August D twice. And so he's my favorite BTS member. He's my bias. And that was the last song was by him. And seeing him, so that song released in April, but I saw him in May, so I put it in the May one. And I love him so much, and his shows, like, fixed me. And then I also saw Dreamer, Isioma, and Laith Ross. And so to round out this summer portion, the June following my breakup was pretty significant because it was my first Pride Month where I started identifying with being a lesbian. So I figured it was only fitting to have the next song for June be Girls by Girl in Red. So those of you that want a gay hour back, I can't do the whole hour, but I can give you a month. I'm sorry. And then after that is going to be The Calendar by Panic at the Disco, because that summer was kind of just like, I was back home, I was with my parents, I was working at Chipotle all the time. And so it was just like, yeah, put another X on the calendar, we're checking these days off. So that's why I put that one in. And then finally is going to be Do Not Touch by Misamo, which I will get more into later. But basically, I saw twice that summer, and also they released that song. So yeah, let's just get right into the last segment for this, and then it's gonna be right into sophomore year, yippee! So yeah, I'll be back and enjoy the Pride Month song.

0: school, so I'm putting the concerts here. I went to Lollapalooza, and that was such a great experience because I feel like I was able to come to terms with the fact that I can do these things alone, and I actually like doing these things alone, because while I like met up with people there and went to certain sets of people and like camped out with people, for the most part I saw a lot of people alone. So I saw NewJeans, Billie Eilish, Biba Doobie, Kendrick Lamar, Maggie Rogers, TXT, Michelle, Holly Humberstone, Umi, Rina Sawayama, and Lana Del Rey. So I had a great time going to Lala. I stayed with my sister, and I also met one of my, like, I feel like now closest friends there. Like, I met her there, and she, like, also went to UT, and, like, the fact that we met in Chicago is crazy. But, yeah, so that was my August, though I went to Lala that summer. So next up is going to be sophomore year. So for those of you who might just be tuning in, I'm DJ Asterism. This is Between the Stars and the Static, senior sign-off edition, and we're getting into my sophomore year music recap, which includes concerts I went to, music that released, and also music that just kind of encapsulates what was going on in my life and at that time. So after a brief ad break, we're gonna get into kicking off with Killing Me Good by Geo, because that released around that time, and then followed by Love Affair by Umi, because I listened to her so much at that time period. So yeah, we'll get right into that now.
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Okay, so the last one was Do Not Touch by Misamo, and I felt like I should just recap my summer concerts real quick. So in June, I saw Melanie Martinez and also Twice, and I didn't see anyone in July, but in August, so I know this technically gets into August, which I'm putting in next year, but it was August before I started

Okay, so those last two were My Love Mine All Mine by Mitski and Night Train by Milena. So I have a little bit to recap here. First of all, in September, I saw Hannah Jadagu and Arctic Monkeys. October, I saw Rina Sawayama and SZA and Rip Momney. And in November, I saw Men I Trust and Leve. So My Love, Mine, All Mine released in that, I think it was September. And when I tell you I listened to that song between September and December, I listened to it 300 times. I'm not even exaggerating. It was my top song of the year. I was just like absolutely obsessed with that song and it was life changing. So it would be a disservice to not include it there. So Love Affair and My Love, Mine, All Mine were both the September ones. And then in October, I was listening to a lot of K-R&B and K-Rock kind of, and I made a playlist that now has like over 2,500 likes on Spotify, which if anybody uses Spotify, you know, like people don't just like find your playlist. That doesn't happen, except it did happen to me. So that was, it was basically like a variation of my October playlist that I created. So that one is off of that. And so next up is going to be, there were so many good K-pop releases in this time period, like specifically November. So, Red Velvet's album, Chill Kill, their third album, came out that month. Golden by Jungkook was released at this time. And also Taemin's Guilty was released at this time. And it was so hard to pick which out of these to include or if to include multiple. But, well, technically Taemin was the end of October, but I digress. But because I've already played stuff from the other two, well, really all of the other three, but I really wanted to play Chill Kill. I ended up going with that. So that's going to be it for November. And then following that is going to be Perfect Night by Le Sserafim, which I will dive more into later. But yeah, I think we're going to get into that. DJ Her has departed the booth, and I have some more special guests coming, so hopefully they make it here in time for Perfect Night, since I did that one for them specifically. But yeah, we're gonna get right back into it now.

0: 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I was dreaming as you spoke,
1: and I listened to. 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Me too. I'm DJ Needs a Hobby, and I host Film Major or Major Disappointment on KVRX 91.7. 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
2: Hello, those last songs were Perfect Night by Le Sserafim, The Wedding Song by Rene Rapp, and Petals on the Moon by Weijia Project. So the concerts I attended at this time period was I saw Adele in January, which was life-changing, and then I saw Ricky Montgomery in February. And technically the Snow Angel Deluxe that The Wedding Song is from released in like December, but I put it for January, whatever. Anyways, I have some special guests in the booth today.
3: If anybody wants to introduce themselves.
2: Yeah, that would be great. Anybody.
3: I guess I'll go first. It's DJ Rack in the studio, a.k.a. Alex, a.k.a. DJ Most Sweet's Roommate, a.k.a. the best in the business, a.k.a. super awesome dude.
2: A.k.a. also DJ Asterism's roommate. Don't forget about that.
3: Interlinked. I didn't know if you wanted me to air out your business.
2: It's all connected.
3: Like that.
2: I've been airing out my business this entire, the past six or seven hours. Anyways.
3: Who's next?
2: Yeah, introductions.
4: You got DJ Q. Beautiful. As everybody calls me at this point.
2: Who else?
5: I'm Matt.
2: Hi, Matt.
6: Yeah, we're not professionals, so this is Chris.
2: Oh, hi, Chris. Thank you for the sound effects. DJ
4: dun, dun, dun.
2: Rack. Okay. Anyways.
3: I bet it sounds real nasty.
2: Need
6: a new soundboard.
2: Since I am recapping sophomore year, these are my friends I met in mostly sophomore year, I will say. Yeah, we played Overwatch together.
3: We're an hour special. Yeah. Guys, Overwatch
6: You're
3: still exists
5: professionally.
2: I have said crazier things today.
4: Yeah.
6: Let's
2: like
6: be
2: truly
6: real here. The O word is kind of off.
2: I'm sorry. I know.
6: Up
2: I
6: on that list.
2: Okay, hey, I haven't played the
5: We're
2: O.
5: We're sober.
2: Yeah, we're clean from Overwatch since August 2024 for me. I have not played since August 2024.
4: I'm clean since 2 days ago.
2: Okay.
4: Yeah. We had a match tonight, actually, that we skipped.
3: Shout out Face It.
4: Yeah.
3: Well, I'm okay with that because, like, we weren't.
4: Yeah,
3: because
4: our team was
3: anyway.
4: A bunch of bums, anyways, who sucked and they were losers.
6: Oh, see, this is the first step towards recovery, though.
2: Yeah, so. Yeah. Like it all starts somewhere. You got to start somewhere, one day at a time. I believe in you. We're here to support you.
3: The best time to plant the tree was 20 years ago.
2: The second best time
3: is today.
2: Now. Oh.
3: See,
2: I'm sorry. We were not on the same wavelength there. I'm so sorry.
3: It's okay.
2: I'm so sorry. Okay. Well, anyways, I'm just going to get into the next music. Next up is going to be Sorry I Laughed by Noso. And then Good Luck Babe by Chapel Roan, because that released in April of 2024. And obviously my life was changed. This is actually around that. So I found Chapel maybe in January of 2024, I think. And I remember I told Alex about her in the gym at some point, like that January. I was like, this artist is great. Do you remember that?
3: No.
2: Oh, okay. Wow.
5: Poser,
2: anyway,
5: she's LARPing.
2: Anyways.
4: Did you know that Matt went to the Chapel Roan concert?
5: Have you seen her live,
2: guys,
5: though?
2: We haven't gotten to that part of the year yet. You're spoiling things.
5: Bad.
2: You're spoiling
5: I've seen her live,
2: things.
5: By the way.
2: You're spoiling Spoiler. Things. Anyways. So I've played enough of her and will play more of her. So I didn't put any of her Rise and Fall of Midwest Princess on this part. But Good Luck Babe is up next. After that, and then also Ally Rose by Conan Gray, because Found Heaven released in April of 2024 as well. So we'll get into that now.

0: Okay, that was Ally Rose by Conan Gray, and I'm DJ Asterism. So this basically caps up to the end of my sophomore year. So in March, I saw Fall Out Boy, and then in April, I saw Ado, Leve, Malcolm Todd, and Hozier, which is really great. Yeah, my sophomore spring year was kind of interesting because I decided to take OS and graphics at the same time, which was not a great decision on my part. I mean, honestly, what's crazy is I had a worse semester, which we will get into later, but I had somehow had a worse semester than that. I actually kind of had a great time in OS and graphics. So, yeah, the person I did graphics here is here with us today. Would you like to say anything? How would you rate me as a graphics partner?
1: As a graphics partner?
0: Yeah.
1: And not a DJ?
0: Oh, you were just singing along to Ally Rose. You cannot say anything.
1: You were a pretty good graphics printer, I
2: guess. Oh, was that even?
0: Yeah, no, it's on now.
2: I guess you were a pretty good one, if you say so.
0: If I say so.
2: Yeah, I'm not under duress right now, by the way, everyone.
3: Can you blink twice?
0: Blink twice if you need help.
2: Yeah, but how is everyone going to see that?
0: Isn't that the point?
3: Yeah. That was the point of the joke, Matt.
2: Angela was a very good graphics partner.
0: Thank you.
2: I am not being told to say this. This is of my own accord.
0: Thank you. That's so great to hear. That's very awesome.
2: It was very fun living in the GDC with her for an entire semester.
0: That is true. I feel like I did live
3: in the GDC. I did not see either of them that semester.
0: That's kind of what happens when you know someone who goes through their OS semester, you just kind of lose them for a semester and you get them back afterwards. And that's just kind of how it is, right? And all the CS majors are nodding. Yeah, that's basically how it goes. So, you know, it wasn't too bad. Anyways, in terms of music releases, this time period was actually really wild because, obviously Found Heaven released, but then up next, like this summer, like it was just banger after banger after banger because, don't make the joke. I see you guys holding it back. Don't make the joke. Because in May, Clairo's Charm released her album, her third album. Billie Eilish's Hit Me Hard and Soft album came out. And I listened to all of those religiously whenever I was in Korea for a month in May for a Maymester. Also, Submarine by the Marías came out that month as well. And then in June, Brat came out. Brat Summer Begins. This is the beginning of Brat Summer. So,
3: I hardly know her.
4: What summer is it this summer?
0: This summer?
2: It is, because she's going to be at ACL. So it has to be Brat Summer now, right?
0: I was talking about summer 2024. Well, yeah, but I feel like if you try hard enough, every summer is Brat Summer.
3: 2024.
4: You had to be there, though.
0: You really did have to be there. So that's why the next three are all off of that album, obviously. So, oh no, wait. I just realized I might accidentally repeat something, which I definitely not.
2: Not my DJ.
0: Okay, no. I am remedying it.
3: Well, you see, everyone
0: speak.
3: Was there for Brat Summer unless you were born in 2025. So shout out to the 1 year olds that I was. You missed it. It was really cool.
0: It was really cool, honestly, awesome. It was so great. So
3: 2 year olds, you were just in time for that. Depending on your birthday.
0: On when they were born. Yeah.
3: You know, if you missed it by a month. Sucks.
4: And I want to say thank you for shouting out the 2 year olds.
3: Yeah,
0: that's really important.
3: 2 year olds.
0: Yeah.
3: Old. A place near.
0: Can you believe people are born in 2024?
3: No.
0: Can you believe people are born in 2026?
3: No. No one's been born this year. I know. I
5: technically have a niece that was born on Sunday.
3: No, you don't.
0: Oh, you had a niece
4: You're
0: born on Sunday?
4: Was
2: that a technicality?
0: What do you mean technically? Yeah.
2: I technically
3: don't believe them. Like,
0: okay, well, he's not in a mic, but Chris just said, technically I had a niece born on Sunday. What do you mean you don't believe them? What does that mean?
5: We don't believe that anyone or was born after 2024. That's
0: no, no,
5: just
0: no.
5: Not
0: okay,
5: real.
0: No, no. I don't think anyone was born after 2005. Sorry.
5: See, I agree with that.
3: My student story.
2: DJ only thinks about herself.
3: My brother doesn't. Exist.
0: My students don't exist either.
3: Oh.
0: Yeah.
3: Yeah.
0: None of them do. I think the world just stopped.
3: You're this close to not existing.
4: Shout out to the 2 year olds that were born in 2007.
0: Wait, what?
4: That's what I just said. Think on that. Reflect on that a little bit as we get into some of the more recent. But not too recent hits of
0: 2 years ago
4: DJ Asterism.
0: Yes, two years ago. So it's going to be Birds of a Feather by Billie Eilish. Bam, bam, bam, bam. Sexy to Someone by Clairo. And Apple by Charlie XCX, and then I will be back to talk.
3: Wow,
0: so,
3: oh my gosh,
0: yeah.
3: Who is she? She has amazing music.
0: Let's
3: I
0: get
3: just, oh my gosh.
0: Back into that.
6: DJ Astro, damn it.

0: Okay, that last one was Apple by Charlie XCX. And that ends out the sophomore year recap. Let me just quickly get into... I actually don't even really remember what I did this summer in particular, besides go to May. Go to Korea that May. In Korea, I did see Psy, Kiss of Life, and Day 6, which is kind of like... Psy's the guy that does Gangnam Style. Yeah, so yeah, that was like a crazy... It was really cool. And then in June, I saw Cave Town and Mother Mother and Meet Me at the Altar, and then also Melanie Martinez. And then no more concerts till September, so that'll be... I'll have that update next. But yeah, that was... I would think I would rate sophomore year, honestly, like a... Maybe like a 7.5 out of 10, I think, maybe. I don't know. Like, it was tough. Like, doing OS was tough, but, I mean, I, like, obviously enjoyed it.
1: I made the semester so much better, though.
0: You did?
1: I raised it from, like, a 4 to, like, a...
0: Okay, maybe like not a from, like, a 4. 7,
1: probably.
2: Yeah.
0: Ha ha ha ha ha. Anyways, you did raise it. I feel like all you guys raised it. We all played... Overwatch together.
3: We still can. We did not that semester, I think.
0: Oh, because I was in OS and graphics. Yeah, that didn't happen then. But it was still, we're still friends. Anyways, yeah, so that was my.

0: my sophomore year. The next year is not as fun. I didn't have a great fall. I'll get into that later. But we're going to start out with Taste by Sabrina Carpenter, because Short and Sweet came out that August. And that was, I don't know, just very iconic. I feel like it was just such a great year for music. There were a lot of really good releases. And then, yeah, I'll just leave the rest to be a surprise. But we're going to have a quick little break for our KVRX promo stuff, and then we're going to get back into Taste by Sabrina Carpenter.
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0: Okay, those last ones were Not a Lot, Just Forever by Adrian Lenker, After Midnight by Chapel Roan, and Helena by My Chemical Romance. I feel like every one of these playlists has at least one kind of like, I guess, emo song on it, because I feel like I go through a month where I just listen to emo music every year. For those of you just tuning in, I'm DJ Asterism. This is Between the Stars and the Static, my senior sign-off show edition. Right now, we are going through my junior year, and what I've done for these like recaps is like I usually make a playlist every month, so I went back through my playlists from every month from these years, and I picked one song from it that I felt like kind of encapsulated it, either the month or the feeling or was released that month or something like that. So the first one was Taste by Sabrina Carpenter, because Short and Sweet came out that August. That was one of the only songs off the album I could play, since Indecencies don't start until 10 p.m. and she has a lot of indecencies on her stuff. So yeah, this was fall 2025. Let's see. People I saw live. Oh, okay. I saw Mitski, which was really great because I had that crazy phase of listening to My Love Is Mine All Mine like 300 times, so it was great to actually see that live. I also saw Nikki, Claro. At ACL, I saw Tyler, the Creator, Foster, the People, Blink-182, Wave to Earth, Renee Rapp, Dua Lipa, and Chapel Roan, who I camped out for over 12 hours, and I would do it all again in a heartbeat, and it was fantastic. And then also in October, I saw Sabrina Carpenter and Rex Orange County. And then in November, I saw Billie Eilish and Girl in Red. So this was probably, I would say this was the worst semester of my college experience, easily. There was just a lot going on. It was like I was in 2D Capstone. I was in another CS Upper Division class. I was TAing for OS, which there's a lot to unpack there that I just really, really don't want to get into, because I think I've forgotten a lot of it to protect myself, really. So we don't need to get into that. But all of those classes, plus, I mean, two other classes, I don't even remember what I was taking. It's just erased. It's erased. I've erased it from my mind. And also, I was trying to find an internship for the next summer, because I was like, I have to lock in at this point. So I was also recruiting and doing interviews, and like I was at the point of busyness where the only time I could schedule interviews was during classes, and I would skip classes for interviews, which I think really speaks to how busy I really was. So yeah, I was kind of dying that semester. So yeah, I did have that emo phase. I had to put Chapel in there, obviously, because I mean, like, ever since I started listening to her in 2023, I think I basically average listening to her album, The Rise and Fall of Midwest Princess, once a day is my average since I found her. So, really, she should just be in here more, but she's not, so, yeah. Anyways, as people who saw me during that semester, do you guys have anything to say?
1: Saw you. No one saw you.
0: Oh, okay.
2: Yeah, I think you summed it up.
0: No one
1: saw you.
0: I mean, you heard from me, though.
1: We heard. From you. We heard about the OS stuff a lot.
2: We heard about the internship stuff.
0: Yeah. I mean, hey, I survived, though.
1: You did survive.
3: As always.
0: As a girl who is going to be okay. Despite the horrors, I persist. I'm like a cockroach that you can't kill.
4: The only way out is through.
0: Okay, thank you for that. Yeah, but yeah, definitely the worst semester I've ever experienced, which is really crazy considering I took OS and graphics together and said that was a better semester. So yeah, but we persist. So the next couple of songs, not only do I not remember what happened that semester, I like don't remember what happened the next semester either, because I was just like, I feel like I was recovering from that semester for the next like 3 months. So like I don't remember what happened in December because I was like so burnt out. And then I also like I don't even remember what classes I took in the spring. What did I take?
2: That's crazy.
3: This spring?
0: No, Pat, last spring. Spring 25, my junior year.
2: Didn't you take algo?
0: I did take algo. That was kind of time consuming.
2: Yeah.
0: Not the craziest. What else was I in?
2: Oh, it was the main one. What else was it? I also do not have fond memories of that semester.
0: I mean, you were trying to graduate, though.
2: Yeah, I was just trying to get out alive.
0: I don't, what was I in? Oh my God. What did I take with Algo?
2: Was that your other capstone, the 3D capstone, right?
0: No, that's this semester. I took 2D capstone fall 24 and then 3D spring 26. Man, I don't even... Anyway, I'll just go check. But yeah, so next up is going to be... Oh, so in January, my playlist for that month is empty. It exists, but it's empty. So then I had to go back through my Last.fm listening history to see what I was even listening to. Turns out, to no surprise, it was Adele, which I tend to fall into listening to Adele in late November to January for some reason. I think that's just her time of year for me. But the part that sucks about that is Spotify Wrapped, like, stops in, like, end of October, early November. And so then all of my listening for her doesn't get tracked except for the part that trickles over into January, which isn't enough to make her significant on my top five, even though I probably listen to her more in those, like, 2 months than, like, I do for a lot of people for the rest of the year. So it's always made me very sad that, like, she doesn't show up very often in my Wrapped, even though I spend, like, a sixth of the year listening to her. So next up is going to be Set Fire to the Rain by Adele. And then it's going to be Perfect Blues by Hannah Bong. And then, yeah, I'll get into talking about spring once I figure out what I actually did that semester. So we'll get into that now.

0: 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None of the hits, all of the time.
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0: Okay,
2: actually.
0: So that was after Adele. It was Set Fire to the Rain, and then Perfect Blues by Hannah Bong, Liz by Remy Wolf, and The Giver by Chapel Roan, because The Giver came out that time. Oh yeah, give DJ Lizard the mic. She's been here this whole time. That song was for her. Do you have anything to say?
3: My name is Lizbeth, so yes.
0: Wait, sorry, say that again. Sorry, the mic wasn't on.
3: My name is Liz, so yeah, that
0: could
3: be my song.
0: Yeah, it was your song, yes. Okay. Anyways, so also I was just informed that one of the things I did that spring semester that I could not remember was I audited virtualization. Shout out to DJ Kimothy for reminding me of that. I had to pull up my transcript to do this, which is a little embarrassing, but besides Algo, I also took Principles of Machine Learning and then Intro to Ancient Rome web class and a Computer Concepts and Internet Technologies web class as well. So I was in two fake online classes and Algo and ML. So yeah, that was what was happening then. So The Giver came out in April of 2020. What year is this? 2025? We're in 2025, yeah. And so that semester I saw Michelle in February. I saw J-Hope twice in March. I went to San Antonio for that. I went with my friend that I met at Lollapalooza. I saw Charlie XCX in April, which was so beautiful because she just turned Moody Center into a club. I feel like anyone who was there would agree, right? Yes. DJ Lizard nodded her head. And then in May, I guess this is kind of spoilers. May, I saw Malcolm Todd. So the next song is Cheer Me On by Malcolm Todd, because his self-titled album came out also in April, but I put him in May because I saw him that time. Yeah. And so then after that is another couple of songs. I know I said that the fall 24 was like the worst semester, but I mean something good did come out of it. And I was, so this summer of 25, all this music is what I listened to when I was in San Diego. So, yeah, I was in San Diego for work. You guys have anything to chip in? Anything from spring 25, a year ago?
4: Were you in online classes last semester too, or just that semester?
0: Because
4: I could have swore last semester I would see you a lot, and I would hear a Zoom meeting coming from your room.
0: Yeah, I was also in an online class. I tended to do at least one a semester, usually.
5: She doesn't like going outside.
4: Honestly.
0: Hey, I go outside.
6: That's why she elected to stay in a booth for 12 hours. She likes to go outside.
0: Okay. I've left the booth in the last however many hours. I've left multiple times.
6: To go outside?
0: No, just to walk around and also to use the bathroom.
5: Noticing.
4: But
0: noticing what?
5: Things. And some stuff.
6: What if you don't exist outside of this booth?
4: Schrodinger's
6: DJ. What if it's Schrodinger's DJ? Yeah.
0: Wait,
6: you exist only when we observe you within the booth.
0: Do I exist outside this booth?
4: You're playing music and not playing music at the same time.
6: I don't.
4: Well, you're just not playing music. We solved it.
6: But you're only playing music
5: if
6: we observe you playing
5: two
6: music.
5: Two slits.
0: Huh?
4: Are you a wave or a particle?
6: What? That's not the
0: Sorry,
6: same thing.
0: What?
6: The two slits thing is different.
0: That's different, right?
5: Yeah, it's different.
0: Okay. I thought I was crazy for a second.
6: We're mixing concepts together.
0: Yeah, we'll burn that bridge when we get to it.
6: Let's blow this popsicle.
4: Are there any
6: stand.
4: Bridges you want to burn while we're here? Is there anybody you want to shout out that you never want to shout out again?
5: Any DJs you want to kick out?
6: Anybody you really hate?
4: Anybody you'd like
6: you
4: to
6: air out?
4: You can just go ahead and say it.
0: Well, I guess, like, I think the thing that was weird about my junior year was, so after I went to, after that summer, there was someone that I kind of, like, stopped being friends with, which was really strange because I feel like they were a very constant presence in my life for multiple years, but we just kind of like stopped talking, and yeah, we like don't even really say hi to each other when we see each other in the GDC, so it's a little weird.
4: Sad. It's quite sad.
0: I mean,
5: well,
4: I think it's sad. I think it wasn't there.
0: I think it's fine. It's just weird. Anyone I hate.
6: I got people I hate.
0: You can if you want to air people out, you can. Hate is a strong word. Yes.
4: Do you have any strong words you'd like to tell to anybody tonight, excluding seven?
0: Excluding the ones we cannot say.
6: I wouldn't say any of those strong words.
0: Okay. Yeah. Yeah.
6: Yeah. I got some strong words here.
4: For those without context, it is just general bad words. It is not anything else.
0: Oh yeah, yeah. Until 10 o'clock, we're not allowed to say.
6: There
0: are multiple.
6: No, stop.
0: Those words we can't say. But yeah, you'll get an indecency disclaimer once we can say those. Once we can have them in the music too, which is why I'm really excited because I have some good songs. Okay.
6: I don't know. I'm calling out that guy Asaf. He threw bread at you. Threw hard bread at me.
0: Hard bread? Yeah. What is this, the Great Depression?
4: Yeah, 90 years ago, you would have been really appreciative of that bread.
6: Yeah, maybe. He saved that bread on purpose so that when was the Great Depression?
4: That was his grandpa's
6: bread. When was the Great Depression?
0: I thought it was more than 90 years ago.
4: It was the 30s,
6: It was 90 years ago.
4: We're about to run it back. Are you ready?
6: It
0: started in 29, though.
5: Yeah, it was the Roaring 20s.
6: Right, do you know what...
0: Yes, so what I'm saying is it's almost 100 years. It's closer to 100 years than to 90.
6: Yeah, but like the worst of it was 1934,
4: right?
6: Something like that.
4: Okay, I guess you hate history.
0: I do hate history. Thank you.
6: My bad.
0: There we go. That's my thing. I hate history. Anyways, next up is going to be Cheer Me On by Malcolm Todd.
5: If you like history, that's okay.
4: Shout out any history buff.
6: Shout out history lovers.
4: I'm sorry.
6: I hardly know her.
0: Followed by Maybe It's My Fault by Willow.

0: Okay, so the last one was Maybe It's My Fault by Willow. I'm trying to reset my aux cable, and hopefully that will fix the issue of it only being in one channel, which was quite strange. Yeah, so that was just one of the songs in my playlist from then. Next up, this is going to be June and July. So I have Shapeshifter up next because it's one of my favorite songs off of Lorde's album that came out in June, Virgin, and I thought it was a great album. I feel like people didn't like it, right? Yeah, it was really weird that like people didn't love it, but I just felt like I really liked it. I thought it was great. So Shapeshifter is one of my favorites, so that's up there. And then also during this time period, I was really, really, really listening to Bags recorded at Electric Lady Studios live, that version of it. So I'm playing that, and it's a different song. It's different vibes. It's a different song, whatever. And then also in July, This Is Four by Twice came out. So I have a song from them, Right Hand Girl, is going to be playing. I listened to that album also on repeat so much. Wow, it was a lot. But yeah, that summer, I spent the summer in San Diego. I listened to a lot of music like driving to and from work. I didn't listen to as much music at work as I thought I would, but I listened a lot on the drive and I guess at home also. So I don't know, I feel like that summer kind of like went by in a blur. I didn't really, what was I playing? Game wise, oh, I played Date Everything. I played a lot of Date Everything. I remember that now. I think I also started playing Clair Obscur Expedition 33, mm-hmm. which was really, really, really great.
1: Yeah, you did like the entire game and then just didn't do the ending.
0: Okay, so
1: until
0: that
1: last month or 2 months ago.
0: Like, I have no excuse. I'm sorry. I think it's just because I was trying to do a bunch of stuff. Like, I know like doing the ending, like, it puts you right back at before the ending, but I just, like, wanted to do everything and then have the ending be the actual last thing I did. Mm-hmm. But, obviously, I didn't do that. I think I got sucked into, what else released at that? It was Silk Song, right?
2: Yeah, I was going to say Silk Song, which,
0: yeah.
2: Ironically, have you done the final boss fight?
0: I don't think we finished that.
2: The eating of that either.
0: That's the fall. Hey, we gotta wait till we get to the fall, okay? We're still in junior year. This is the summer. Silk Song didn't exist yet. So, yeah, we're just gonna get into those last songs, and then I will be back with more. Hopefully the audio is fixed this time. Let's see.

0: 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Me too. I'm DJ Needs a Hobby, and I host Film Major or Major Disappointment on KVRX 91.7. 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
1: 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KVRX 91.7, in accordance with federal and FCC regulations, confines the broadcast of indecent material to between the hours of 10 p.m. and 6 a.m. Sensitive listeners and children are advised to tune out during this time. Giddy up.
2: Okay, so the last songs were Something in General by Rip Momney and then Happiness by Rex Orange County. And now we are into the emo hour. Yeah, I'm DJ Asterism. This is Between the Stars and the Static, Senior Sign-Off Edition. I've had themes for every hour, and this one is it's just emo. I've got just things I listened to when I was in my emo phase, and also things I still listen to because it wasn't actually a phase, I fear. So yeah, we're gonna kick it right off with Supermassive Black Hole by Muse.

0: Okay, that was 505 by Arctic Monkeys. I'm DJ Astros, and I'm joined by... Would you like to introduce yourself?
1: DJ Most Sweets.
0: This is my roommate.
2: DJ Most Sweets.
0: This is my other roommate. DJ Rack was here earlier. They have since departed. Yeah, the booth is much quieter without them here. So yeah, what were you saying you wanted to talk about?
1: About the 505.
0: Yes.
1: And how often we've gotten back to it.
0: Well, because you, like...
1: And my favorite time period for going back to it as well. Hold on. Sorry.
0: It's okay. DJ Most Sweet's phone is ringing.
1: Oh, my God.
0: Oh, wow.
1: So unprofessional. But my favorite time.
3: When we went back to the 505 in the parking lot of a Chipotle, I think.
0: We went back to the 505 in a parking lot of Chipotle?
3: Yes. Or
0: what?
3: Taco Bell, maybe.
0: Oh, I think it was Taco Bell.
3: Yeah.
0: That was probably Taco Bell.
3: Oh, my God.
0: Yeah.
3: And I remember... Like, I feel like I had discovered that song on my own, and when I put it on, thinking I was putting you on, and you knew the words, I was like, that's what I'm talking about.
0: Oh.
3: Anyways, well, I'm happy to be joining today. Thank you for having me.
0: Of course.
3: And pardon my unprofessionality.
0: DJ Most Sweets.
2: DJ Most Sweets.
0: Anyways, next up is Migraine by 21 Pilots.
3: Oh my God.
0: Yeah, let's do it.
1: Migraine.
0: Let's do it. I've got a migraine.
1: Oh my God.
4: Am I the only one I know? Waging my words behind my face and above my throat.

0: Okay, so those last four were Emergency by Paramore, Dear Maria, Count Me In by All Time Low, I'm Not Okay, I Promise by My Chemical Romance, and I Write Sins, Not Tragedies by Panic at the Disco. I definitely missed my cutoff for when I was supposed to stop. I was supposed to stop over my after My Chemical Romance, but, you know, it's fine. Anyways, yeah, that was just... I really don't have a ton to say because it's just... I'm just here vibing to the music.
1: It's just so good. It's so nostalgic.
0: But also, like, not too nostalgic because I still listen to all of this music regularly. It was never a phase. Especially some of the ones I have coming up next. I listen to them all regularly. You might have time. Actually, I think I might have veered us back onto schedule. I was running behind for a little. So I might have time to tack another one on there. So.
1: Oh, my God.
0: I think we should just shut up and get back to the music. Yeah. Okay. Next up is... Sugar We're Going Down by Fall Out Boy after some brief ads.
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6: None of the hits. All-

Okay, so those last two were Na Na Na Na Na Na Na Na Na Na Na by My Chemical Romance and Bulls in the Bronx by Pierce the Veil. I love that song so much. Yeah, we are officially, I think, back on schedule, and I even got to throw in a Halsey song because it wouldn't be like 2010s emo music if I didn't include something from Badlands in here. So this is DJ Asterism. You're tuned into the emo hour of Between the Stars and the Static Senior Sign-Off Edition. This is hour 10. Yeah. Wow, I've been here a long time. Yeah, next up is just going to be Gasoline by Halsey, and then some of my favorites, Bang the Doldrums by Fall Out Boy. It's my favorite Fall Out Boy song. And Plug In Baby by Muse. And then I'll be back with some more stuff after that. Yeah.

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4: Okay, that marked the end of our emo hour. We finished it out with Gasoline by Halsey, Bang the Doldrums by Hellboy, and Plug In Baby by Muse. Next up, for these last 2 hours, I didn't have any more themes. I ran out of themes. To recap, so far the past 10 hours has been show highlights from shows I did this semester. I had a K-pop hour. I had a popular artist but not their popular songs hour. I had a gay hour, which was very popular. Oh my God, Four Found a Kitchen. Then I had a variety hour because I already
5: was on the gay hour.
4: Yeah, who was on the gay hour? Let's see. That's a great question. Who was on the gay hour? Claro, Girl in Red, King Princess, Laith Ross, Billy, Marina, Lady Gaga, Troye Sivan, Charlie Lord, Muna, Gigi Perez, and Hayley Kiyoko. Yeah, it was
5: full
4: tough. It was full body chills. It was tough. Yeah, and I recapped music from my freshman, sophomore, junior, and senior year. I can remember the years. I can remember those. Music from those months. Each of those years was an hour, and then we just had the emo hour. So now we're back into variety. This is all just stuff that... Most of this is stuff that I maybe wanted to play earlier, but couldn't because I couldn't play Indecencies, or just things I want to play. So, yeah, we're going to start out with a legendary four-song run, if I do say so myself. And to start us out is going to be Balloon by Tyler, the Creator, featuring Doechii.
5: Oh my God.
4: I know. Are you ready? I'm so excited. Let's do this.

Shit is a toxic, hit your mosh pit, you ain't your people be fossing. It was just boss it, pour the sauces on the face of the beat bossing. Call me a narcissist, like a typhoon, be an artist on the artist. Take out your wallet, sabotage your two ears, I swear for

0: I'ma get ya. I'ma get ya real good, and I betcha.
1: Okay, so those last three were Never Play by Megan Thee Stallion featuring RM of BTS, Rockstar by Lisa, and Strategy by Twice featuring Megan Thee Stallion, because her K-pop collabs are just unmatched. I'm sorry. Like, they are truly, there's nothing quite like them. And how do you cheat on Megan Thee Stallion?
2: How do you cheat on Beyonce?
1: How do they do it? It's because it's men.
2: I think it's an inner insecurity that maybe is more prevalent in certain groups of people, and I think speaks to a larger issue of how we raise our men in society, and especially in like underrepresented minority groups. I mean, Jay-Z, Klay Thompson, but the names and football players and basketball players that have cheated on their wives is numerous.
1: Extensive. And comprehensive.
2: I feel like that speaks to a more systemic issue.
1: Anyways, next up is Death by Devotion by Adela.

0: Okay, that was Club Classics. Hold on. Club Classics featuring BB Trix and Dracula Jenny remix, and This Hell by Rina Sawayama. Yeah, we're just gonna. I don't really have much to say. It's already. I'm tired. I've just been playing Bacopia, so we're gonna queue up a few things for the stuff I always gotta do, and then.
1: The DJ Mo suites. I've been enjoying Angela's commentary. I think that Angela runs a more professional program than I do. Can you go? No, the disturbances in the studio are not. Oh my gosh. And you know we're recording.
0: Anyways, yeah. What were you saying?
1: I feel like you run your show way more professionally than I do.
0: What does professionally mean? We're a college radio station.
1: I feel like you have like a structure to how you do things.
0: I mean, I have like planned breaks, sort of.
1: Yeah.
0: Like I have like chunks of songs, like vibes, you know.
1: Yeah, and I just feel like sometimes I'm like, meh. Let's just play through. Y'all just gonna listen to the music today.
0: Anyways, yeah, I tried really hard to make this variety hour make the chunks match up, but I couldn't do it perfectly.
1: Do you take any requests?
0: I have most of my programming filled. What is your request?
1: I'll think on it.
0: Okay, you do that. Next up, though, is Sweet Life by Frank Ocean.
1: Oh my god.
0: And then into Fake Plastic Trees by Radiohead. After a brief ad break. Want a break from the ads? You don't get one.
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That was Sweet Life by Frank Ocean, Fake Plastic Trees by Radiohead, Death of a Bachelor by Panic at the Disco, and Just Like Heaven by The Cure. Nobody knows, I just ran across the station to catch the end of that song because I needed to talk and stuff before the next three songs. Actually, I might have time to add on one to the end of this. We'll see. I haven't been quite as chatty. 10 hours of being on the radio will do that to you, I think. So, yeah, we're just going to get right into the next one. And it is going to be Like Real People Do by Hozier. Enjoy.

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1: 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KVRX is not mainstream. It does not force the same 40 songs down your throat. 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
2: 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Yeah.
3: Hello, I am DJ Asterism. We are on to our final hour of Between the Stars and the Static, Senior Sign-Off Edition. We are into another variety hour because I did run out of themes, but I think I have some really, really good ones queued up. So, yeah, I'm very excited. The first four might give you a little bit of whiplash, but it's okay because I'm here with you through it all. I'm holding your hand through it, okay? Mm-hmm. So the first up is going to be Discord by the Living Tombstone per DJ Rack's request.
4: Oh my god.
3: And yeah, and then after that is going to be Margarita Sugar by Chrysalis. Actually, yeah, I feel like I need to play that one because it's a crash out song and it's just so good. Yeah, and then after that's going to be Secrets, Your Fire by Magdalena Bay. So again, I did warn you, whiplash, but also I'm here with you through it all. So let's just get right into it.

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1: 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The trouble is
2: that you're in love with someone else. 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
2: 'Those were Favorite Daughter by Lorde. I did switch it up very last minute, so sorry. I just felt the urge. Secrets Your Fire by Magdalena Bay and You Never Walk Alone by BTS, which was one of my candidates for my final song, but I ended up going with something else. I'm not going to spoil it yet. You have to wait and see. But yeah, I don't really have much to say. The next section is for those of you that wanted the gay hour to continue. I have a gay segment coming up. Don't worry. I think it's got some great ones. So next up is going to be Fantastic from Arcane by King Princess. Fun fact, I have 2 Arcane tattoos. And then after that is going to be Obsessed by Olivia Rodrigo, because you can't tell me that song's not gay. I would not believe you. No matter what you say, gun to my head, that's a gay song. Anyways, and then another Chapel song, of course, because who would I be without Chapel Roan? Really, nobody. So, yeah, we're going to do that before we get into the sad stuff, and then before we get into the more, like, the final segment of melancholic slash final stuff. I will say, I think to other people, my final song won't feel satisfying, but to me, it will. So that's all that really matters, because I'm the one in the booth. So sorry. Yeah, let's just get right into Fantastic, because it is a fantastic song. Get it? Yeah, because it's fantastic. Okay.

0: That was Red Wine Supernova by Chapel Roan. I'm going to leave myself a little time to talk, I think, at the end. So I'm going to go ahead and run some ads now and get into the next section. It is a little sad. I'm sorry. A couple of the ones in the next section are like ending songs to that album, so that's why it feels fitting to put them here. One of them is, or really the first up, is Love is a Game by Adele. And it is almost a 7-minute song, and I promise I will appreciate every second of it, and I hope you do too. And then there will be more after that. But yeah, I'm going to save my talking for my little goodbye speech at the end. So yeah.
1: I'm gonna marry you one of these days, oh, just...
2: 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Yeah!
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4: Is this thing on? Do you ever wonder what it's like to be black? Do you ever wonder what it's like to be a girl? Do you ever wonder what it's like to be a black girl? Well, I think you do wonder. And if you do, you should tune in to Dang, I Should Write This in My Journal with me, DJ Bingo. Eat your veggies.

Okay, those last two were Above the Chinese Restaurant by Leve, and What Was I Made For? From the Barbie soundtrack by Billie Eilish. I did say sorry for the sadness. The Above the Chinese Restaurant is my favorite Leve song, so that was really great. And I think I was just feeling extra sad when I added What Was I Made For, and I kept it in. So yeah, before I get into my last chunk of songs, I do have a little bit of reflection, and yeah, I'm just gonna read this like as fast as possible, I think, because, well, A, I don't even know who's listening, and B, I'm super tired. So this is hour 12 of Between the Stars and the Static, senior sign-off edition, and I'm DJ Asterism. So I'm a senior and I'm graduating, obviously, so I wrote some things down, so I'm just gonna kind of read them vaguely. So as this chapter of my life comes to a close, I've had a lot of thoughts floating around kind of in free fall that I've tried to grapple with, because it really all just ends on a random Monday. Like, no more exams, no more assignments, no more lectures. I remember when I graduated high school, everyone told me to enjoy college because it goes by quickly. And I thought, no way, because high school had felt like a lifetime and a half. Well, in their infinite wisdom, they were obviously right. It did go by quickly. The days were long, but the semesters were quick. The years were quick. I wondered, as I was reflecting also this past week, I was like, what should I put on my graduation cap? Like, what could possibly encapsulate the last 4 years I spent here as I was growing and morphing and changing? And how do I pay homage to every iteration of myself along the way? How do I acknowledge that I've changed for the better, mostly, but also at my core that I'm still the same? I'm just older and wiser. I've gone through different hair colors. I have more piercings, more tattoos. I wear more jewelry. And then I remembered that in my senior year of high school, my parking spot was a scene from one of my favorite games, Undertale, which I played music from earlier. And it says that despite everything, it's still you. And it's as the player looks in the mirror towards the end of the game. And you had the option to look this mirror early in the game, and whenever you pop into it, it's like, it's you. But then at the end, it says, despite everything, it's still you. And I think it's very beautiful. It's beautifully brief and also encapsulating, because it, yeah, like, despite everything, despite the heartbreak and the sadness and the loneliness and the identity crisis and all the times, like, despite all the times I doubted myself or wanted to quit or run away, despite the physical and mental changes I've been through, at the end of the day, it is still me. Despite everything, it's still you. College made me resilient to change, but it also made me appreciate routine and continuity. It made me disciplined, but it also made me recognize the importance of social relationships and maintaining them. It made me smarter in many ways, challenged me academically, but also just made me realize how stupid I could be sometimes. This push and pull, the ebb and flow of it all, is something I will miss dearly. It shaped who I am, and, well, I mean, I let it shape who I am. I directed it into a mold I thought I liked, so I was not just a bystander of this process, but it has shaped me into who I am. So I guess part of the point of this is, like, why do I feel such a strong need to analyze my experiences, to place things into buckets of, yes, good, could have been better, or would have been better without, whatever. I think that's something that someone made me aware of recently, was that, yes, I got my degree in computer science. I'm logical and love to problem solve, but it doesn't stop there. I expand that overarching analysis and thinking into my life, too. I try to improve things that are inefficient or imperfect, and I improve and perfect them. So even though I'm, like, not about to go through college again, I feel like these lessons that I've learned, or revelations I've found out about myself, I think there's things to take away from that into the next chapter of my life. So I've kind of boiled it into three digestible things. So the first one is just say yes. So for me, this is a nuanced statement. I'm not saying that everyone should say yes to everything. Obviously, use your judgment. But in the context of my experience, it's more like, if you're a little tired, if you're not sure if you're gonna like it, if you weren't planning on doing anything, if you wanted to just rot in bed, like, still, like, just say yes. Just go do it. And again, this is using your judgment, because your body and rest and well-being are crucial. But I'm talking about the times that you're not
you're just not feeling it or are scared, like, you should do it anyways. I feel like this last semester of college, I really tried to enact this policy as much as possible. I spontaneously did things with people. I went to Australia and San Francisco on the school's dime on school trips. And I mean, honestly, I also worked like harder than ever, and it's been a blast. I've met so many new people, I've made so many new memories, and learned some really awesome things. And a quote I saw online once was that to have community, you have to be community. And another similar one was like, if you go out looking for friends, you'll find that they're rare. But if you go out to be a friend, you'll find them everywhere. So I think the core of both of these kind of inspires my just say yes policy. Like, if you would want someone to do it for you, you should be willing to do it for other people, not in a transactional way, but in like a pure heart, pure soul way, you know? And I think a tiny piece of this is also that you don't need an excuse to do something. Just do it because you want to. Do it because, change this thing because you like it. You don't need a New Year's resolution to tell yourself when it's okay to change. Just say yes to yourself and do it. The next one I did not flesh out as much. It's stay curious. And I feel like the TLDR of this is just that going into a period of my life where learning is not the, I guess, like, sole goal, I would like to stay curious about the things around me, the people around me, and I guess just, like, the things that I just want to keep learning, you know? I never want to stop learning. It's very, very important to me. So, also in this, I'm going to tack on the quote from Project Hail Mary, director's cut that I mentioned earlier today. I think it's pretty pretty encapsulating, so I'm just going to say it. And it's, the closer you look, the better you listen, the more wondrous the world is, and the more detailed and soulful other people are. It can't all be seen with the naked eye. So that's the stay curious part. And then finally, my last one is stop and smell the roses. So as much as I went on about before about look that how I look for things that went bad that could be better, I feel like it's also just as important to remember on the other side of the coin to recognize what things went well when you accomplished a goal, just really like all the positive things in your life, like truly like being consciously grateful and acknowledging those things are very, if you think, very, very powerful. So those are my three tidbits. It's time for more music because that was way too much talking on my part and way too much improvising, I think. You'd be surprised how little of that I had written down. So, yeah, my final three songs, I say final, it's the final for this show, and like, yeah, technically I'm graduating, but I mean, summer interim, like, you cannot get rid of me. I will be back in the booth. So, it can't be too bad. So, next up is going to be Spring Into Summer by Lizzie McAlpine from Older and Wiser, Ribs by Lord from Pure Heroine, and then finally, First Love by PDS from their Wings album, because I have that song name tattooed on me, because it's in Korean, but basically the TLDR is about how music was the singer's first love. So I felt like it was very fitting. So we're just going to get into that. And then, yeah, that's going to be it from me. Have a great night, everyone. Thank you to everyone who showed up either in the booth or texted me or whatever. I appreciate all of you. I had a great 12 hours. And, yeah, I'm ready to go sleep after this. But this is DJ Asterism signing off of Between the Stars and the Static Senior Edition.

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Trying to hold their place and wages on my soul. My daddy told me be a good man in the end and it will show. Trying to stay afloat, standing on my 10 toes proud. Nobody get involved, I seen a couple snakes slow down. Now the grass is low, moving slow, I'm standing braced up. Can't announce my next move until it's done, because they faking fake love, I'm face up. 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And I ain't no killer, cause I ain't

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0: Didn't see you there. I'm DJ Towerno, extraordinaire. Somehow, you managed to break into my house. So, as a reward, let me let you in on something interesting. 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
2: Everybody has bad days. 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
3: That's it.
1: Hey, do it again.
3: I love those words.
2: Fast and Bulbous.
3: That's right, the mascara snake. Fast and Bulbous.
2: Bulbous also tapered.
3: Yeah, but you've got to wait until I say. Also, a tin teardrop.
2: Oh, Christ.
1: Again, beginning.
2: Fast and Bulbous.
3: That's right, the mascara snake. Fast and Bulbous. Also, a tin teardrop.
2: Bulbous also tapered.
3: That's right.

landscape. One yellow butterfly the same size. Its droppings were tiny green phosphorus worms that moved in tuck and rolls and clacks and whispered in their confinement. Three little birds scotch tape windows several yards away.

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0: 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Season 3. 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Jazz has never been so new. 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

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This is RuPaul Charles, honey. 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

0: Igneous, sedimentary, metamorphic, and post-punk? 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
1: Hello, hello. Oh my God. Okay. Hello, hello, guys. It's DJ Ozzy Falcon, and we are doing my senior sign-off show. Woo! So yeah, I will be graduating in, Thursday, Friday, Saturday, in 2 days. Ah! I'll be graduating in 2 days. I'm taking my last teacher exam tomorrow. So everything's wrapping up, including this last senior sign-off show, the show of last show of Funny, Alternative, and Gay. I first started the show with the name Escaping Purgatory, and then I changed it. Now it's Funny, Alternative, and Gay. So just because I listened to the music and I was like, it's mostly funny, alternative, and gay music. So why not? So yeah. So this is our senior sign-off show. And our first song to start off is going to be just one that my sister listens to a lot. Shout out Egan. Shout out Reagan. But yeah, the one that my sister listens to a lot. She loves this movie. And yeah, and it's just like, guys, like, just be free. Just do what you want. And love is love is love. And the world is going to keep on spinning. So on that note, this next song is Try Everything by Shakira.

And that was Try Everything by Shakira. But yeah, that's the first song of the day. And that's just when I was just like, ugh, it's just try everything, guys. Just try everything and do what you want. LOL. Up next, and I should just give you an overview of the show. I was literally listening to the song and I was like, I don't even know what's going on. So yeah, so this is my last senior show, and we have a little bit of everything. We have a lot of LGBTQ gay artists, some alternative in there. We have some Mexican music, so some if you know Spanish. We have a lot of throwbacks, I'd say. Yeah, we got RuPaul. Maybe some Disney and like some Disney, Nickelodeon, and other artists like influences. But yeah, it's gonna be pretty good. The very last hour, I think, is also good, or the very last like 30 minutes. It's very hard to craft like a 5-hour set list just because I was like, oh my God, everything's so good. So I really focused on like the last, I think, 5 or 7 songs. So the last 7 songs around like 4:30, 4:40, yeah. Around like 4:30, 4 o'clock. Those are going to be bangers. But there's bangers all throughout the playlist. But yeah. So hopefully y'all stick around. Up next, we have Everything Is All Right by Motion City Soundtrack. And that's more of that alternative vibe. Then we have All I Want to Do by Sugarland. And that one is just, I grew up listening to Sugarland. It's like a country artist, country band. My mom played them all the time on our little desktop computer while we were getting ready for school. So yeah, so I was like, why not finish where we started, listening to Sugarland just getting ready for school. So yeah, so that's what we have. We have Everything Is All Right by Motion City Soundtrack, because everything is all right, and All I Want to Do is after that by Sugarland. Hopefully I'll stick around, and I'll see you on the flip.

All right, guys. And that was Love Somebody by Maroon 5. Okie dokie. So we are getting towards the last 30 minutes of the show. How exciting. But yeah. So these next couple songs are going to be just to close us out. This first song is, I would play this at my, like, I put this on here because I would play this at my wedding. Like, the song that I walk down the aisle, or like, it's going to be played. It's going to be played in some emotional aspect, relationship aspect, but yeah. And the one downside is that it is a Taylor Swift song. I know, just because it's so basic and it's so like she's a billionaire, she don't need the stream. But the good thing is that I'm playing it from her old album. For her old album, I feel like she just sounds like she wants it more. Like, her old albums sound better. So I'm playing Hours by Taylor Swift. But yeah, this song, I just like, it's so like, this love is ours. Granted, the backstory behind the actual song, let's not talk about. But just think about it in like a LGBTQ gay flag type of way. And then you'll be like, oh, this is cute. Like, think about it. And then put like a gay lens on top of it. And then you'll really enjoy it. Okay. This is Hours by Taylor Swift.

She said, this love is ours. She said, this love is like, the stakes are hard, the water is low, but this love is ours by Taylor Swift. Come on, guys. But yeah, so that was Ours by Taylor Swift. And the last one that I'm adding in, a nice little gag, is Love You, Hate You by Kiki Palmer. Now, this one, y'all stay with me. This one was on the Nickelodeon Rags movie. And when I tell you, they played like the first, in the movie, they only play like 30 seconds of the song. But when I heard this first 30 seconds, I was like, nah, where the album at? Where the album? Release the album. So this song by Kiki Palmer called Love You, Hate You on the Rags album, banger. And that is what's up next.

And that was Love You, Hate You by Kiki Palmer. Like, I don't, like, it was just, like, so good in the movie. And I was just like, let me go to the full song. The full song is a banger. But yeah. Now, up next. These are just songs, like, literally in the moment, I'm like, we need this. So that's why there's no title on there, just because I'm like, wait, I didn't yap. I put a little room for yapping. I didn't yap as much for my senior show. So now I have to fill in the space. But I have banger songs. So up next, we have this banger, I Wanna Go by Britney Spears.

Hey guys, it's DJ Aussie Falcon. We are approaching the last 20 minutes of my show of Funny, Alternative, and Gay here on KVRX. So, these last songs are super intentional, super good, super bangers, and just great in general all around. So, first, we have Unwritten by Nastasha Blendingfield. You know, Unwritten is just like, it just fills you with just those beautiful colors and those all those good feelings. So I was just like, we need to give it its props. We need to put it on the senior sign off. And it's just a feel good vibe. So up next, we have Unwritten by, and each of these songs are going to have like an explanation, like trust. Up next, we have Unwritten by Nastasha Blendingfield. And just like to feel good. So everyone, let's just feel good for these next 4 minutes. Thank you.

So that was Unwritten by Natasha Bedingfield. And yeah, that one, it just gave me good vibes. All good feelings. Now, up next, we have a song that means so much to me. A song that I relate to and I build community with on every level in the sense of the word. A song that that really speaks to me as a person. And I like to say I share the same values as this person. And I do think about this often. I think about this I think about it every day of my life. I think about it every day of my life, and it consumes me in ways that are unhealthy. So on that note, please take this next song and know that I do this all the time, and maybe an unhealthy manner, but it's okay because it's not hurting anyone, at least not yet.

Don't you just love boys? Like, the guys, like, literally, like, I think about them so, like, I related to the song in the spiritual level. Like, I just think about them so often. Like, anything, like, abs, muscles, six, but anything, like, anything, genuinely, like, muscles, biceps, just the scruff of the mustache and the beard on the man. Like, I don't know. The chest hair, I genuinely don't know. But it's just boys. I was busy thinking about boys. Anyways, let me contain myself. Let me gather myself real quick. Okay. Up next, we have another great song. This one is Open Season by High Highs. Now, if you've listened to Funny Alternative and Gay before, you know this vibe. But this song is when... it's just a closing of an era. And right now, oh my God, I'm literally gonna cry. And right now we are closing an era. So yeah, so this song was also scored on the Pitch Perfect movie. And this is one of the last three songs of the show. Yeah, wow. So this one was scored on the Pitch Perfect movie. And it's just when Becca leaves for spring break. And it's when Kimmy Jin says, have a good spring break. And then this song starts playing. And although it's not spring break, it's my actual summer. It's just still like a goodbye song and a farewell. So yeah, so up next we have Open Season by High Highs.

0: And that was Open Season by High Highs. And that one's just a farewell song, it's like, it feels like a deep breath, like a deep exhale of just letting go. But yeah, a deep exhale of letting go. That's what that song feels like. And it's great. But yeah, up next, we have an icon, a legend, a beautiful woman in and out. We have just Texas royalty, Miss Tina Snow, Megan Thee Stallion. I love Megan Thee Stallion. She's just so empowering. She's an empowering black female. Like, that, what more do you want? And she's politically correct, and she's, I just love her so much, at least to me. Like, to me, she can do no wrong. Like, you know how Taylor Swift has those diehard fans? I am a diehard fan for Megan Thee Stallion. I, DJ Ozzy Falcon, I am a diehard fan for Megan Thee Stallion. On that note, up next we have a really good song. It's called Money Good. And in my opinion, it's a great song because she's just stating, like, her money is good, baby. Like, she ain't got to worry about nothing. And that's how I feel. Just very empowered, very boom, very in your face. And if there's one girl that's going to hold it down 1,000% every time when I hit my phone and I hit play, it's Megan Thee Stallion. On that note, let's run it.
1: DJ Jones. Money good, I ain't gotta worry about shit. 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

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Hey, come on. Like, y'all ain't got nothing on Megan. Money good. Throw it where I'm from. Let them know I'm still. I ain't got to worry about money good. Ooh. Money is good, Megan. Money is good. Guys, I feel so lit, but we have like 3 minutes left. I'm kind of scared. Okay. So, that was Money Good by Megan Thee Stallion. That was a great song. Love Megan Thee Stallion. And that was a perfect note to be the second to last song, because this next song is just to end it, to say goodbye, to finally say like peace out and to not be in the booth again. Wow, that's crazy. So this next song was chosen with very, very, very high intention. And I was like, what am I going to leave the DJ universe with? What am I going to leave them with as DJ Ozzy Falcon leaves college? Because I'm assuming I'm going to do this again. I'm assuming, I don't know when, but in life, I'll pick up the name DJ Ozzy Falcon again. Don't know when. But we're putting him to rest for now. And what is the better lullaby? What is a good goodbye song? And I thought, you know what? Let's finish where we all started. So I became DJ Ozzy Falcon. Oh, shout out to DJ Clem, Cleo, because I was working a job with this girl named Cleo, and she was like, yeah, I do campus radio. And I was like, okay, cool. Like, is it easy? Is it fun? She was like, yeah, you should join. And then I joined because I love the movie Pitch Perfect. And I really want to be like Becca. And I was like, oh, that'd be so cool to just spin in the booth like Becca and do my own thing. So this last song is, yeah, from Pitch Perfect. And, well, I'll just have Anna Kendrick say it.

0: Well, goodbye, guys. DJ Aussie Falcon is out. Thank you all for listening. And yeah, peace out. See you on the flip side.
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Hi everyone, this is DJ Bina. Welcome. This is gonna be, oh my god, let's see. This is gonna be 7 hours of music. Yay! 7 hours of music just by me. It'll be super exciting. I decided to go off. I was gonna do some huge like mega playlist and not really care where it went really. But that's not really an option. Last night I had an epiphany and I was like, you know what? Let me just move through the phases of my life. So the first stage of, I think this whole thing is going to be, KVRX put me in high school. And if you didn't know, this is me, DJ Bina. Yeah, I have a show called Yes, I'm Still Crying, Laughing, Loving, and Lying. But this is a senior special because I'm a senior and I just graduated not even 3 hours ago, mind you, not even 3 hours ago. I walked the stage at 1:45. So this is my senior special, and it's called, Crying, Laughing, Loving, and Lying for the Last Time. So this is it. Like I said, I think I'm going to start off with a few songs that I really liked in high school, and then we'll move throughout the entire time together. Hopefully have some friends join me. If you want to call in, please, like seriously call in. The number for the booth is going to be 512-495-5879. And just to start off, let's go with the Fratellis. Oh my god, the Fratellis! I had a huge Fratellis phase in high school and middle school, if anything. Their album, Castella Music, changed my life. Something about Whistle for the Choir and Chelsea Dagger. Wow. It was just amazing. It was a funny thing that DJ Aussie Falcon ended off his set using the Cup song with Anna Kendrick. Actually made me tear up a little bit. I cried a little bit. Not gonna lie to you. I did cry. Anyways, this song was also in Pitch Perfect during the whole like fight scene where there's like a lot of projectile vomiting, things like that. This is Chelsea Dagger from the Fratellis. And I hope you guys enjoy. We'll be back shortly. This is DJ Bina, and you're listening to Crying, Laughing, Loving, and Lying for the Last Time. Thanks, and I hope you enjoy. See you soon.

All right. Oh my God. I forgot how much I love that song. It's crazy. Okay, we're going to revisit some old classics. Who was a Panic at the Disco fan? Me. I was Loud and Proud, Brendan Urie fan, until he got kind of weird. So there's that. But I remember, oh my gosh, I remember when my friend first showed me Death of a Bachelor. Wow, changed my life. Actually, my favorite song from Panic at the Disco is Build God, Then We'll Talk. Amazing. Amazing song. Or Lying is the Most Fun a Girl Can Have Without Taking Her Clothes Off. Also amazing. Just incredible. But this is Death of a Bachelor. I'm super excited to listen to this in the booth. I haven't heard it on speakers in maybe over 5 years. So this is a really exciting time for me. And I want to thank you all for being here with me. Anyways, this is Death of a Bachelor, and I hope you guys enjoy.

God. Like, let's be honest here, guys. 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Taylor Swift was amazing. Was. Keyword was, first of all. I was a huge Swiftie. Was. In some ways, I still am. When it comes to Hey Steven, I don't play about that song. Oh my God. It is so good. It's like certified DJ Bina classic. If you see me listening to Hey Steven, I either have a crush, it's sunny outside, or it's the middle of July and the weather's amazing and I'm going to go tan later. Like, that's it. That's the only time you will hear me listening to those songs, or that song in particular. But when I was younger, I used to fall asleep to Speak Now and Red, and I think, oh, it's self-titled, of course, self-titled. Mary song, Oh My My My. That we'll play later. Oh my gosh. What a good set. Like, I think about her songwriting and it was great. It was great. And I think she went a little too poppy commercial for my liking. And then that's when I kind of slipped out of it. Of course, I have a lot of friends who are Swifties and they don't feel the same way. And maybe you.

listener, are also a Swiftie, and that's fine. That's totally fine. I just don't really resonate with her music now. I think I listen to the Tortured Poets Department or Society or something. Tortured Poets Department or something. And I really did think it was Geometry Dash music. Like, I think The Alchemist was one of my least favorites. But enough of that. I don't want to keep talking about music I don't like. I do enjoy Taylor Swift, like, once in a blue moon. And it has to be Hey Steven, and that's one of my favorite songs. Oh my god, it's so good. Coming up next is going to be one of my favorite bands to listen to in the fall, called The Drums. I was on the bus in middle school with my friend Sam, and he was actually one of my first friends I made in public school, because I was in private school and then I switched to public, whatever. And he gave me one earbud and he was like, listen to this. First of all, he played RuPaul's Sissy That Walk. And I was like, okay, I'll buy it. You know what? I'll buy it. And then his next song was 626 Bedford Avenue from The Drums. And kind of a full circle moment here. I went to New York about 2 years ago to go visit my friend Caitlin, who went to school in NYU. And I text Sam and I'm like, hey, I'm in Brooklyn. I'm off Bedford Avenue and I'm thinking of you because you showed me this song so many years ago. And he responded to me pretty quickly within the next hour. And he said, oh my gosh, Sabrina, I wish you would have told me you're in New York. We could have hung out. I'm in the fabric district, or like the linen district, whatever they call it over there. And he was like, that's so funny. I pass by that address all the time on my way to Pratt. And I didn't think you remembered that. Or I forgot I even showed it to you. So even, 9 years later, I'm still listening to The Drums, and it's all because of Sam, really. So I know he's not listening, or maybe isn't aware, or doesn't remember when I told him I still listen to this song. But this is The Drums, and this is 626 Bedford Avenue, and I hope you guys enjoy as much as I did.

All right, continuing on with other songs I listened to while I was still on Amazon Prime Music. That was Rocky Raccoon by the Beatles. One of my favorite Beatles songs, honestly. Again, like one of my favorite Beatles songs of all time. The White Album, come on, underrated. I love it. Coming up next is Dulce Amor by Selena. And I found this one sometime when I was in a huge Tejano phase at the time. But again, one of my favorite Tejano songs then and now. All right, this is Dulce Amor, and I hope you guys enjoy.

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0: 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Special guest with me.
1: Hi.
0: Yay.
1: My name's Ryan.
0: Hi, Ryan. DJ Ryan.
1: I don't have a DJ name, unfortunately.
0: Okay. We can make one up right now.
1: DJ Glime.
0: DJ Wime.
1: Glime.
0: Glime. Okay, that works. DJ Glime.
1: Yeah.
0: DJ Glime, you are for the next however long you're here.
1: A few hours. Oh, okay. Yeah, until the end of the show.
0: Whenever you want. I'll be here for a minute, obviously. Moment of silence for how long I'll be here. Anyways, that was Summer by Brockhampton, one of my favorite songs in high school. Oh, DJ Glime. This is my KVRX but me in high school section. You missed Taylor Swift, but that's okay.
1: It was
0: one of her good ones. It was like Hey Steven, so not too much on my girl. But anything beyond, I did play the not Taylor's version. So the one that Scooter Braun does own. Do you know what that means?
1: I do know what that means.
0: Okay. She has enough money. I don't have to play the new one. Re-released version. She has enough, honestly. But coming up next is I Like It by DeBarge. Ever heard of it? Really? Yeah, I found this one back in my sophomore year of high school. Junior year? Senior year? No, sophomore year. And I put all my friends onto it. And then, obviously, they all loved it. Duh, because it's an amazing song. And then for prom night, when we went to Galveston, we all listened to it in the morning after we had gotten our party on, obviously. And everyone in the morning is like really tired, crust from our eyes, and all you can hear from the from the kitchen is like the bass line and the drums to I Like It, and then everyone's singing in their high voices. It was amazing. We were all slightly hungover, but it was awesome.
1: This was prom?
0: Yeah, prom night after prom.
1: Senior year?
0: Yeah. 4 years ago. Oh, 4 years ago now. All right, that hit me like a truck. Anyways, this is I Like It by DeBarge. I'm kind of thinking of playing A Dream later on. I do like that one too, but not as much as I Like It. Okay. And I hope you guys enjoy.

All right, that was DeBarge. Love that song. Amazing, amazing song. At first, it kind of gave me like Michael Jackson-ish-esque vibes. But if anything, I don't know. I didn't really listen to much Michael Jackson except like Ghost of Jealousy when I was playing the Michael Jackson Experience at like literally 6, 7 years old. No joke. No joke intended, but actually. Anyways, coming up next is going to be Masterpiece by Salt. I found this one because of my best friend, Caitlin, and she introduced me to Salt a while ago. I think this was it, or was it? No, it was Cleo Soul, and then we both found out that Cleo Soul is in Salt, or is a part of Salt in some way. So I listened to that. This one's great. Amazing song. Right after that is going to be El Principe from Jose Jose. My other good friend, Josue, is a huge Jose Jose fan, so I kind of want to dedicate this to him. And yeah, I think he just picked me up one day and we went to Yo-Yo's Hot Dogs in Houston. Oh my gosh. If you know Yo-Yo's Hot Dogs, let me know. Let me know. I only had it once and it was amazing. No, I've had it twice. Once here and once in Houston. I'm pretty sure at like midnight or something when they still had the truck running. But yeah, every time I listen to the song, it reminds me of Josue. And those are my dear friends from home. But coming up next is Masterpiece from Salt. Once again, this is DJ Bina on my senior sign-off, crying, laughing, loving, and lying for the last time on KVRX. And if you want to call in, please feel free to. The number is 512-495-5879. One more time, that's 512-495-5879. And this is Masterpiece.

Hi everyone, this is DJ Bina. Thanks for listening. That was New Magic Wand from Igor, or from Tyler's album Igor. One of my favorite Tyler albums of all time, actually. I think it's his best one, dare I say. No one, where are the snipers at? No one shoot me. I'm just kidding. But yeah, I think Igor's the best one. I think the storytelling is amazing. I think I'm in the conspiracy theory, or the theory that it's about Wyatt and Rain. Rain Judge, but I don't know. What do I know? I was just on a lot of Tyler the Creator Reddit pages and asking, like, what's going on here? Why did he sing about this in A Boy Is a Gun? Things like that. Blah, blah, blah, blah, blah. It was also like 2019, and that's when I was really coming into my own when it came to music. I think I still had Amazon Music at this time, like the music that comes whenever you have like a Prime subscription or something. Again, amazing album. I have a poster of it in my room. It's great. And yeah, honestly, I think that was the first Tyler album I listened to besides Flower Boy. Anyways, amazing album. My favorite song on that. I was actually pretty scared of New Magic Wand, just because it sounded something about the laughs in the beginning. It sounds a lot like Mac DeMarco's Moonlight on the River at the very end. It's like evil. It's just pure evil, but I guess that's what the point of the song is. Anyways, we're gonna go back and just dip our toes into some Brockhampton, and this is Swim, one of my favorite songs from them. And right after that is gonna be Reminiscing from the Buttertones. Fun fact, I saw the Buttertones live in San Antonio. It was great. The guitarist was right in my face the entire time, and as soon as it turned black, like as soon as they ended, right before their encore, I ran on stage and I got the set list. And I had to fight some girl for it. I think I broke a nail. But, I mean, we both got what we wanted, which was a set list. So, I mean, all's fair in love and war. But this is Swim by Brockhampton, and I hope you guys enjoy. Once again, this is DJ Bina, and I will be right back.

All right, everyone, that was Reminiscing from the Buttertones, another song I actually got introduced to by my friend Sam, who I mentioned in like the first hour of my show. Anyways, heard the song for the first time on a middle school bus, and I just love the Buttertones ever since then. But yeah, I saw them once in the paper at the Paper Tiger in San Antonio, Texas. It was the day before my birthday. I remember this also clearly. It was February 1st or something. It was like some Friday. It was freezing. And all I had was this like thin little Patagonia jacket. Oh my God, it was awful. And I think I had just got it from eBay because it was one of those dead stock items. But yeah, amazing set. It was great. They didn't play Reminiscing, but they did play Dionysus and Baby Doll and Jazz Hound. And oh my gosh, it was another, I can't remember the other one. Oh, Tequila Mockingbird. That one was amazing. Oh, what a great concert. But I was in the front anyways, whatever. Fought for some set list. Coming up next is going to be Claro. A little bit of Claro. I dabbled some here and there in this playlist. But this is North, one of my favorite songs from her. And right after that is going to be David Bowie's As the World Falls Down from the movie Labyrinth. I haven't really worked up the courage to watch Labyrinth just because it looks effing terrifying. Oh my God, there's that one like goblin with eyes coming out of his hands, and I can't really do that. Just too surreal for me. There's just too much going on there. I haven't even seen Lord of the Rings. Like I said, I was scared of New Magic Wand the first time I heard it just because I didn't understand what was going on, and I don't think I'll really understand what's going on with like Labyrinth there, but I've heard David Bowie looks great in that, so maybe now that I'm graduated and looking for something to kill my time, then I'll watch Labyrinth eventually. Not now though. Not tonight or in the next few weeks, matter of fact. Anyways, this is North by Claro, and I hope you guys enjoy.

All right, everyone, that was David Bowie's As the World Falls Down from the movie Labyrinth. Like I said, still working up the courage to find or to really watch that movie in the first place. It's a little scary, you know? Anyways, coming up next is the last song actually from this entire playlist, which is basically revisiting high school classics or songs that went platinum in my car, in my Honda Civic, my 2017 Honda Civic, or my 2001 Nissan Frontier when I was driving around. Anyways, those are some songs that I was listening to pretty often, just being around Houston on I-45, whipping that thing. And this last one is going to be Harness Your Hopes from Pavement. I love Pavement. I kind of revisited them like in the past 5 months or so. And I think I'll play Spit on a Stranger next. Or not next, but later on somewhere in my show. Anyways, this is Harness Your Hopes. I think it captures teen angst really well. I don't know. It just has that like sort of vibe that you would hear in a movie like Juno. And you're like, oh, yeah. No, that makes sense. You're talking about like some coming of age story. Yeah, it makes sense that you want to use this song especially. But I also really love the music video with Sophie Thatcher. Anyways, different story for a different time. But that is Harness Your Hopes, or this is Harness Your Hopes, B-side. And I hope you guys enjoy. This is Pavement.

0: Awesome. That was Pavement. That was Harness Your Hopes, of course, by Pavement. Coming up next, actually, we're going to go through a quick commercial break and then we'll be right back because I forgot to do it at 6 p.m. But it's now 6:43 and we have RuPaul coming up next. Give me 1 second while I call him in.
1: Hey, kitty girl. This is RuPaul Charles, honey. Are you ready to listen for your life? 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
1: Hey everyone, this is DJ Bina. Welcome back. It took me a little minute to decide what I wanted to do next in the show. It was either my Texas album or like my soul / easy listening, or what I consider to be easy listening. Anyways, it's easy listening to me. I decided on KVRX Texas. Anyways, this is all the music that reminds me of Texas if ever I should leave it, or that will remind me of Texas if I ever move out, which is unlikely. I love Texas. I love this place. But you know what? I wouldn't mind going somewhere like maybe like California or somewhere on the East Coast. Maybe Virginia. No, it's too cold. I'm still trying to figure that out. Anyways, this is KVRX Texas. This is all the music that's really reminded me of home. Whether it be when I'm in Houston or when I'm in San Antonio or Austin. It's just an accumulation of different, like, Spanish-speaking artists and mostly Glen Campbell. And listen, I know not everyone's a country artist, like a country, not a country artist, a country fan. But I'm going to change that today because there's some really good country out there. Basically, Dolly Parton, Glen Campbell, and, oh my gosh, George Strait. God, I love George Strait. And Kenny Rogers, too. Don't get me wrong there. Anyways, really good country artists out there, and I want you guys to give them a chance, just like I have. And we're gonna take that step together. Hold my hand. Hold out your hand. And we're gonna jump in. This is my Texas playlist, and I hope you guys enjoy. There's a bit of mariachi in there, of course, because I'm a mariachi as well. I kind of have to do that. But yeah, this is Elusive Butterfly from Glen Campbell, and I hope you guys enjoy. He's one of my favorite, like, pop, I guess pop country, easily listening, whatever. But anyways, this is Glen Campbell, and I hope you guys enjoy.

That was Tus Ojos by Los Cafres. And funny story, the first time I heard that song was actually at the Houston Livestock Show and Rodeo. I think it was 2024. I want to say it was. But I was with my friend. Yeah, some. It was. No, no, no. Yeah, it was 2024. Actually, 2023. I can't count. Anyways, I was with my brother and our friend Josue, and we were at the Houston Rodeo. I was trying to win some, like, Texas Longhorn pillow pet, and the song came on while, like, the teacups were going around or something, or the teacup ride had just started, and we heard the song, and we were like, whoa, this is the perfect day, really. We got, like, half off fried Oreos, we had a turkey leg. I had a baked potato. It was amazing. And yeah, I kind of miss the Houston Rodeo now that I say it out loud. Call in if you miss the Houston Rodeo too at 512-495-5879. Once again, this is DJ Bina on my show, crying, laughing, loving, and lying for the last time. And let's see what we have coming up next. Coming up next is Keith Whitley singing Miami, Miami. Oh my gosh, my little brother loves this song, and so do I. Of course, I'm the one who put him on, obviously. We just got this shade button. I'm super excited to use it for the rest of the show. As soon as I find out when it's appropriate to use it, I watched a lot of RuPaul's Drag Race the past 5 months or so with some friends, some amazing friends. And oh my god, it's an amazing show. Anyways, we'll get back more on that later. We'll put a pin on that. This is Miami Miami by Keith Whitley, and I hope you guys enjoy.

was Jose Jose, one of my favorite songs, Lo Que No Fue No Será. Yeah, I heard that through, oh my gosh, I want to say I heard that, oh, ignore Orville Peck playing in the background. I heard that at a mariachi competition my senior year or my freshman year of college. No, it was my freshman year of college when I was still at UTSA. And it was Mariachi Extravaganza at the Lila Cockrell Theater. It was amazing. I